0: 103.7 Radio Disney.
1: You're awful bright, you're awful smart. I must admit.

You had the cards, I must admit. You were awful smart, the awful truth.

mundane, a masterpiece. Oh my, my, oh my, my love. I take one look at you, you're taking me out.

0: Yeah, Charlie.
1: Okay, put the red lights off.
2: And this is Johnny Rhythm just saying good night to you all, and God bless you.